moms did it different, with different fiction. Fighting her own fights, providing a mission. Racing both of our races, give me all the equipment. All imaginable tools, a place we could live in. Talking the talk, I wasn't the best listener. Living my damn life, I drew my own picture. Doing all in a power, swearing no competition. You're giving me everything on the everyday shit. The shit had

0: Graf Rodolfo. Riccardo Frizza dirigiert das Orchester und den Chor der Metropolitan Opera in dieser Aufführung vom 18. Oktober 2025. 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
1: In the staging for this act, the boundaries between reality and the world of Amina's sleeping state are more blurred. There are surreal touches, such as a brass bed floating above the stage and a ridge of snow bordering Amina during her sleepwalking scene. Here is Act 2 of Bellini's La Sonnambula.